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1: Today feels like any other day. I didn't get any sleep last night, I've been on edge, I snapped at my roommate, I couldn't focus in class, and my body has been tense. It's so draining, but this is what it's like to be a college student, right?
2: This doesn't have to be what it's like to be a college student. According to the American Psychological Association, anxiety is the top presenting concern among college students. What Kayla's describing are common symptoms of anxiety: insomnia, irritability, restlessness, difficulty focusing, and muscle tension. Some uncommon symptoms include dizziness, indigestion, cold hands and feet, and disassociation. Recognizing these symptoms is the first step. Reach out to someone you trust and know that you are not alone.
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1: This guy in my class is so much older than everyone else. 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
3: As students, you're expected to perform well in your academic work, and exams are often a big part of that.
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0: Did you know? 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In 2022, 21.9 million children missed their routine measles vaccination before their first birthday, and 136,200 people died from measles. 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
4: 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To be as sharp-minded and as healthy as you can be, it is time to quit juuling.
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1: 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Temperatures this week are the highest of the year so far, expected to be above 80 degrees for most of the week. Students are taking advantage of the nice weather to get outside to do work and catch up with friends before temperatures drop again next week. This has been the Mainline Minute.
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Here's some V89.1, The Roar, Nova Knowledge. Bradley Cooper lived in Fettingen Hall when he attended Villanova. He unfortunately transferred before he graduated, so we don't like to talk about the rest of his college time.

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Campus and mainline news updates every hour on the hour. Sports minutes with the latest on the Wildcats. And a full lineup of shows talking Villanova. This is V891, The Roar.

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0: Nick Langan. 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

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The St. Thomas of Villanova Church was constructed in the 1800s, but in a recent renovation, they modernized the space and added bench seating around the perimeter because masses are so well attended.

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welcoming you on into another edition. It is the Lancaster Avenue Oasis. Nick Langan with you, ready to go with 90 minutes of the very best in smooth jazz. Some of the new and some of the old. Inside the first hour, it's a new one from guitarist Blake Aaron. We'll hear Reagan Whiteside's latest, the voice of Lindsey Webster, and also music from Adam Hawley. Keep it right here, Lancaster Avenue Oasis, Tuesdays 10 a.m. Villanova's V891 The Roar, and Thursdays 7 p.m. Eastern Time on the internet home for smooth jazz, WNJL.com radio. We go right into it. This is Julian Vaughn with Follow Me on the Lancaster Avenue Oasis.

everyone. This is flautist Reagan Whiteside, and you're listening to the Lancaster Avenue Oasis with Nick Langan on Villanova's V89.1, The Roar.

That is Marian Meadows for Lovers Only and Reagan Whiteside's In Love Reimagined. We go into Paul Brown now, deep into it on the Lancaster Avenue Oasis.

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0: Hawley's Escape on Guitar featuring Rick Braun. It's music here on the Lancaster Avenue Oasis with you every Tuesday, 10 a.m. Villanova's V891 The Roar, and stream us every Thursday, 7 p.m. Eastern Time on WNJL.com radio. We'll come back with a new one from Blake Aaron. Stay right here.
1: Ugh. I'm setting another timer for 30 minutes. I'm so tired. What time is it? Ah, I have to go to class.
2: Have you ever woken up from a nap like this? Here's some advice, backed by research, to take naps that help you wake up refreshed and sleep at night without trouble. Number one, keep naps short. Naps should only be 15 to 30 minutes long. Number two, optimal napping time is between 1 and 4 p.m., but find a time that works for you. Number three, nap in a quiet, dark, and cool environment without distractions. That means no phones.
3: 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No phones?
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4: 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And remember, don't sleep on sleep.
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music from the Jazz Holdouts. You never know on the Lancaster Avenue Oasis. Nick Langan with you, and it's time now for our salute to the standards. Every week, go back in time, listen to a classic selected by my mom, loyal listener to the program. This week, Johnny Mathis steps into the spotlight with a salute to the breathtaking standard from one of the most popular musicals of all time, My Fair Lady, which debuted in 1956. Music by Frederick Lowe and the book and lyrics by Alan J. Lerner. Johnny Mathis's version of I've Grown Accustomed to Her Face appears on his album Warm, released in 1957. As always, Johnny's rendition, the gold standard. Let's take a listen to it. I've Grown Accustomed to Her Face from Johnny Mathis. Our salute to the standards on the Lancaster Avenue Oasis.

0: from My Fair Lady. That is the voice of the one and only Johnny Mathis. I've grown accustomed to her face from 1956. We thank my mom as always sending that one in. Salute to the standards on the Lancaster Avenue Oasis. Email us anytime with your thoughts, WXVUOasis@gmail.com, and we'll come back with another half hour of smooth jazz, the new one from Steve Oliver with Peter White. We'll hear Lee Ritenour and Dave Grusin team up, and Kenny G up next. Stay right here.
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That's Natalie Cole, I Wish You Love, from 1993, her Take a Look album, and that'll just about do it for the Lancaster Avenue Oasis. Always a pleasure. Nick Langan, your host, back with you next week, 10 a.m., Villanova's V891 The Roar. 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We'll leave you with a new one from Ronnie Smith on guitar. It's right here on the Lancaster Avenue Oasis, and I hope you have a great week.

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1: 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Events include a tree walk around campus, the annual Wildcat Thrift, a day of service, and more. Interested in learning more about sustainability on campus? 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Join the V United Scholars Program at Villanova's Got Talent as they put on the first ever campus-wide talent showcase. Villanova's Got Talent is looking for singers, dancers, comedians, performers, artists, or any Villanovan ready for the spotlight to compete to become the first ever Villanova's Got Talent champion. Brightspace student courses are now available for summer 2026. Any students studying abroad or taking summer classes are invited to check out the student orientation course to learn more about Brightspace. This has been the Mainline Minute.
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The Commons contain approximately 1,100 beds for students and are the newest residence hall on Villanova's campus. 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

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Did you know that approximately 50 Augustinian friars live full-time on campus in the monastery? Many of them also work on

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One of the Augustinian Friars is a former investment banker, and another is a former Boston Red Sox baseball player.

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Villanova's campus gets taken over each fall semester for Fall Fest, which is the largest student-run Special Olympics event in the world. 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

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The Office of Student Involvement holds an involvement fair once a semester where over 280 student organizations have the opportunity to show off what they offer and how students can get involved.

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1: 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We were WKVU back then. The name has changed, but the station is still great. 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
1: You seem lighter today. What's up?
2: 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More focused, less stressed.
1: What's your secret?
2: 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At first, it felt weird, like I was missing something, but then I realized I was actually showing up for class, for conversations, and for myself.
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2: Same here, but once I put down my phone, I noticed I was sleeping better, feeling calmer, even enjoying things more. My grades improved, and so did my mood.
1: So, it's not just about school?
2: Not at all. It's about being present and having phone life balance. 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
3: 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Andrew is an internationally known saxophonist. Hear stories from his career, his own music, and a wide variety of others. That's Andrew New every Saturday at 11 a.m., only here on Villanova's V89.1, The

Here's some V89.1, The Roar, Nova Knowledge. Villanova is comprised of six colleges and schools, including the College of Liberal Arts and Sciences, the Villanova School of Business, the College of Engineering, and the M. Louise Fitzpatrick College of Nursing.

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1: 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The Villanova football team is partnering with the National Marrow Donor Program and the Andy Talley Bone Marrow Foundation to put on a bone marrow donor registry drive. 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Temperatures this week are the highest of the year so far, expected to be above 80 degrees for most of the week. Students are taking advantage of the nice weather to get outside to do work and catch up with friends before temperatures drop again next week. This has been the Mainline Minute.
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1: Feeling the pressure of college life?
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1: Late night cramming.
2: It's already 4 a.m.
1: Endless assignments.
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2: It's crazy out here. Is this what college feels like?
3: Yeah, it's stressful. I feel overwhelmed no matter what I do.
2: Do you ever take time for yourself? Your well-being is your health.
3: Time for myself?
2: 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Take some time to breathe and create art.
3: How would art help me?
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3: I'm not an artist.
2: Everyone has an artistic side. I draw.
3: I dance.
2: I'm a singer.
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5: I'm a writer.
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3: Running is an art?
2: Of course it is. Art has many forms.
3: I never thought of that.
2: Maybe if we use the art of well-being, college will feel more like this.
7: This message is brought to you by senior nursing students in the health promotion course at the Villanova Fitzpatrick College of Nursing, the Office of Health Promotion, and WXVNU Health Villanova University Radio.
8: Unwind. Relax. Feel good. You're chilling out with smooth jazz on Lights Out Villanova, only on V89.1, The Rule.